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went down to Georgia, he was looking for a soul to steal. He was in a bind because he was way behind and he was willing to make a deal. When he came across this young man sewing on a fiddle and playing it hot, and the devil jumped up on a hickory stump and said, boy, let me tell you what.

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0: Yeah. You know,
1: there's somebody in our neighborhood who's practicing the
0: horn.
1: Sounds like the trumpet.
0: Yeah. It's either a trumpet or a trombone that's being practiced.
1: Pretty nice when he starts working on it.
0: I like that.
1: It's neat.
0: Over the years, anytime there's been some kid who's about to take that class and you hear that, it's sweet.
2: Do you recognize the music?
0: No, not yet. It's scales right now, I think. Okay. Yeah.
1: So
0: it's an attempt at scales.
1: Madeline tossed like a paper airplane or paper plate over the fence to her neighbor to ask to make a request, and it was for Taylor Swift. And her family shared all of this on social media.
3: Hey, man. My daughter threw a paper plate over. She has a request.
4: Yeah, I got it.
3: You got it? Thank you, man.
1: So he starts singing Love Story by Taylor Swift.
0: Took me a minute to follow that.
1: She's singing. She just wanted
0: that's what she wanted.
1: She's hearing him play guitar all the time. It goes viral when her family shares it because Ethan's doing a favor for her. Like, he's sitting outside on the porch. She's leaning out the window and they're enjoying this. Taylor Swift has people, okay, who are always on the lookout for this kind of stuff. She got wind of it. She wrote Madeline a letter that says, "Dearest Madeline, I just wanted to let you know that it made me so happy that you asked your neighbor to play my song for you. You brought me the biggest smile to my face. I'm sending you your own guitar in case you'd like to learn too.
0: Whoa.
1: Thanks again and sending you my love, Taylor." She sent a guitar to Madeline and she sent one to Ethan, the neighbor, as well.
2: Sweet.
1: Yeah. She's got people on the lookout for this stuff.
0: That is so sweet.
1: Morning pick me up.

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1: We read and see every single comment that you send in, so keep them coming. 877-310-4MSJ to text or call. You can also hit us up on social media, which Pat has done. Grateful for you for this, Pat. We had talked about putting your phone in airplane mode on an aircraft and how it makes me nervous if I ever forget to do it. And I feel like, oh my gosh, I'm interfering with the pilots. I'm a rule follower, you understand.
0: Yeah. Well, so, most people do. They do want you to turn them off. Every now and then I'll forget and my iPad or something's still on. I was like, oh.
1: What I had read.
2: And the plane still flies.
1: It can cause buzzing in their headsets and I don't want to interrupt the pilots. So Pat said this. I heard your comments on the phone on the phone on airplane mode and the discussion and how or if cell phones could impact an aircraft. Short answer is they can, although it is pretty rare. There have been about a dozen incidences where they actually caused control issues and hundreds where there was some interference, but not enough to cause any issues. Okay. And so then Pat sent the long answer, which I cannot

0: do, but he was a design, an aircraft design engineer for over 40 years.
1: Oh, wow.
0: And he has an analytical explanation.
1: Oh, cool. I want to read that.
2: Murphy's going to love it.
0: It's about the megahertz range of the headsets and the phones and interference and the distance measuring equipment. Like, it's making my brain hurt to read this.
1: All you need to remember is it's the megahertz range.
0: And the traffic.
1: Just tell somebody that and they'll go away.
0: And the TCAS, which is the traffic collision avoidance system.
1: Okay.
0: And all the interference stuff. But again, at the end of that long scientific explanation from Pat, this is what it reads. It's probably not enough to worry about, meaning having your phone on airplane mode. They're more likely to happen with cell phones in the front of the aircraft since they're much closer to the antennas for these systems.
2: Well, yeah. That would be first class, and we'd never ride first class.
1: That's right. Don't have to worry about that from us.
0: I guess so. The short answer is it's not likely. It's not likely. But if they ask you to put them in airplane mode, I always do.
1: Okay.
0: Thank you, Pat.
3: This is the Big Wolf.

0: all the greatest hits. And Murphy, Sam, and Jody, it's Big Wolf 96.7.
1: Sam's got music news.
2: Guys, there may be a Paul McCartney and Prince duet in our future.
0: Oh, really?
3: Really?
0: For
3: yes.
0: Real?
2: I know Prince is no longer with us. During a recent interview, they asked Paul, they were talking about Prince, and he says, you know, Kiss is my favorite song by Prince.
3: Yeah.
2: And the guy that was doing the interview said, well, have you ever heard that Prince actually did Long and Winding Road before?
4: The Long and Winding Road.
2: Beatles song, which was a Paul's Beatles song.
3: Yeah.
2: And Paul had never heard it, so the guy wound up sending him one of Prince. Prince apparently
3: How did he
2: did
3: have
2: it.
3: This? Who?
2: Prince did it in concert a few times.
3: Oh.
2: He was at a Vegas residency in 2007 where he performed it a lot. I tried to get
3: there.
2: It for us, but it was such poor quality, I didn't want to do it.
3: Okay.
2: But anyway, he sent one of these copies of one of these to McCartney, and Paul McCartney came back and says, it's great. I'm going to ask the estate for permission because I could make this into really something good.
0: Wow.
2: Oh, so he's talking about putting his own voice on there. And, I don't know how they're going to grab Prince from a concert. Although the board probably ran the soundboard probably ran a clean.
0: Well, the AI stuff that they've used in all these Beatles documentaries can probably do the same doctoring to his voice on that, you know?
2: So we shall see.
3: That's crazy.
2: And if that'll be the song.
0: Yeah.
2: So much happening July 4th all over the country. We've got a concert that's coming up in Philadelphia. I don't know if you've heard about this one, Jody, but Christina Aguilera. Will Smith is going to be there.
3: Really?
2: The Roots are going to be there. Seal is going to be there.
3: Oh.
2: You know, that American guy, Seal. And in addition, DJ Jazzy Jeff's going to be there. So I am thinking with him and Will Smith there, we're going to get some of this.
5: Parents all the same, no matter time.
0: Maybe.
3: That's like the encore. He's probably not going to want to, but the crowd is going to demand it.
2: You got to do it.
3: Okay.
2: And finally here, country star Ella Langley going viral on Instagram
3: for everything.
2: For a cover of a 50-year-old song.
3: Let's hear it.
2: It's Freddie Fender. Remember
6: waste
2: this?
6: Waste the days and waste the night.
3: Are you kidding me? That was my first, Murphy Knows.
2: What?
3: That was on repeat in my house when I was a child.
2: Really?
0: Thanks to Mama
3: and
0: Thelma.
3: And I saw him in concert when I was a small child. I think he was my first concert.
0: Okay.
2: How many people in the room here saw Freddie Fender?
3: Right.
2: Well, she redid the song.
3: Let's hear it.
2: Here's what's cool. She's on the porch at night. You can hear the crickets and everything chirping.
7: Waste the days and waste the night.
0: Very spontaneous, huh?
3: She sounds like an old classic country singer just plopped down in our time.
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1: Sam, when we were all at that fancy frou-frou hotel recently, I'm wondering if you got pulled into the little spa area like Murphy and I did with the samples. And I knew Murphy was going to be a goner as soon as the beautiful foreign girl put a nice little eye gel underneath his eye. I knew it.
0: Well, I'm a sucker anyway for something like that. I like a good sample.
1: I did it too. And no kidding. She put this gel eye cream underneath our eyes.
2: And you look 20 years younger?
1: Immediately tightened it.
0: Yeah,
1: I could feel it.
0: Yeah.
1: And then in the elevator, there's mirrors in the elevator. Murphy's like, oh my God, I look 10 years younger.
2: Well, was that instant?
1: It was.
0: No, it was immediate. And so, by the way, her name was Sasha.
1: Yeah.
0: Which is very fitting.
2: Of course it was.
1: Yeah, it was. She
0: with the accent and everything,
1: too.
0: Yeah. But she, here's what I fell for. She only did one eye.
1: Yeah.
0: So
1: she did two for me.
0: Yeah, I know. Because you're special. But, you know, I'm in the elevator, which was a good thing because I could see comparison and contrast. Wow, this is actually really tightening up the bags and really got rid of that whole sleepy look.
2: Yeah.
0: And so later on, when I was downstairs, I came back. It was right after we did the rainbow thing.
1: He's like, Sasha.
0: And I said, hey, this is working great. She says, would you like me to do the other eye? I'm like, absolutely. Plus, you smell good.
2: No.
0: And so she did the right, you know, the right eye. And it wasn't actually a hard sell job either.
1: She didn't have to because that stuff sells itself, except it's way expensive.
0: Oh. Well, yeah. I mean, it's like it's $500 for a one-year treatment. I know. But the $1,000 treatment, it lasts for 3 years.
2: The one you got, how long did that last?
0: It lasted for the day, but they say the treatment, the more that you do that, eventually your eyes, you know, respond to it. It's meant to be a long-term treatment. Maybe that's part of the sell job.
2: They didn't have a $10 deal?
1: No. This was a fancy frou-frou hotel. So understand, if they're going to give you a sample, which we did get a little sample. I have a sample that I'm going to put in my little travel case and use it when I'm traveling. But you got to know, they're going to put something on your face that's going to be fantastic. Yeah. Possibly even more concentrated than what you would buy. I don't know. But I knew it would be out of our price range.
0: A little bait and switch going on.
1: I knew it was out of our price range. So,
0: there wasn't anything about that. But I'm sure that there is a. I asked her what the ingredients were, so I could make it myself.
1: Something from the rainforest.
0: But it worked. It was very alluring, but not at that price.
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1: I'm U.S. Transportation Secretary Sean Duffy. 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Make it a priority. 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
1: Best dog breeds that are recommended to help with an owner's anxiety, meaning the top therapy dog breeds, okay? One of the top...
0: I guess it's not a chihuahua because they're nervous dogs to begin with, right?
1: Exactly what
0: they make
1: said.
0: You nervous because they're nervous.
2: Yeah.
1: I want to say, I had a chihuahua years ago before I knew you, Murphy, and I loved that little thing.
2: What was his name?
1: Peppy.
0: Oh, that's so sweet. Well, you know, we had...
1: I didn't name him, but I did love him.
0: So, you know, we had... Our friends Brett and Jody had one who passed. Yeah. What was his name? Milo. No.
1: Tiger.
0: Yeah. And Tiger was the one that was... It was really funny because he was a, kind of the classic little shaky dog, but he would look you in the eye and they would call him soulless because
1: he didn't
0: look like there was much there.
1: But he
0: so
1: did.
0: Maybe you're right.
1: He did have a lot of love. I disagree.
0: Yeah.
1: He just had problems showing it. Anyway,
2: a soulless chihuahua.
1: The number one is a breed I know very little about. I can't even pronounce it. Help me, Sam. Newfoundland. Those big, fluffy, fluffy dogs. They are known for being uber calm and steady.
2: Newfoundland? It's not a Newfoundland...
1: Well, any of those. I guess any of those in that. Murphy's Googling it right now.
0: Well, yeah, I've never heard of it. How have we never heard of that?
1: Well, I don't know because we adopt from shelters. That's why. I don't think there's a lot of Newfoundlands in the shelter.
0: Oh, man. They're cute and furry. Yeah.
1: Right. Looks like a lot of hair. Strong attachment to their humans, and they're majorly calm. So, man, you get home after a rough day, and you snuggle with that thing.
2: Yeah.
1: And you feel it. They're frequently used as therapy dogs. The other ones, no surprise here. Labrador Retrievers.
0: Yeah.
1: Always on the top of the list, the most popular in the U.S. for decades. They're eager to please. You know, our champ is a lab.
0: He is. He's a mix, but yeah, he's mostly lab.
1: They thrive on routine and human interaction. The other one on the list, Golden Retrievers.
2: Yeah.
1: Okay. Gentle nature, you know, emotional awareness. Something's wrong with you, they know it. They bond with you, and they make great companions because they just don't, they usually don't have any of that weird craziness that you, certain breeds, you know, it's a certain percentage of crazy that can come out.
2: Which is back to chihuahuas.
0: Right. What about boxers? Because you and I had those to start with.
1: They're not on the list.
0: Really? And they were great with our girls when they were little bitty, even though they were big dogs.
1: They were also escape artists, and they chewed our bed to pieces.
0: Oh, that's right. Yeah,
1: I would still get
0: not good for anxiety.
1: I would still get a boxer. And the other one that's surprisingly on this list, retired racing greyhounds. They need a good run every day, but they're extremely laid back the rest of the time.
0: Coming up at 6:50, Jody has three things to know today.
1: On the way next, a thank you to Sam for a book recommendation.
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2: Love hearing from you in all the ways. Kirsten, or Kirsten, K-I-R-S-T-E-N. How do you think that's pronounced?
3: Kirsten.
2: Kirsten sent us a Facebook message. Hi, Murphy, Sam, and Jody. A while back, Sam had mentioned reading the book Project Hail Mary prior to watching the movie.
4: If we're going to save our planet, we have to learn how to communicate.
2: Okay, Ryan. It goes on to read, so I decided to follow suit. However, I chose to do the audiobook on Audible, and it turns out the narrator sounds like Sam to me.
0: Oh, really?
2: We got it for you.
5: Something about the question irritates me. I'm tired. I drift back to sleep. A few minutes pass, and then I hear it again.
2: I don't think that sounds like you. Do you hear that, Sam? That you think that sounds like you?
0: I can hear sort of the, you know...
2: Sarcasm?
0: A little bit. I don't know.
3: Well, see, that book has sarcasm in it, just like his book, The Martian, does. But and the guy reading it, his name is Ray Porter.
2: Uh-huh.
3: He is very good. I mean, he listened to the Audible book, too. I didn't read it. I listened to the Audible book. Okay. And he does a great job.
0: Did you think you were listening to yourself?
3: No, I didn't think that.
2: Right.
3: So, I don't think it sounds like me.
0: I think it's styling. I think, you know, that's when you run into somebody that speaks a certain way, even if the voice is not the same, it will remind you of someone.
2: That's kind of cool. Yeah. It goes on to read. It turns out he sounds like Sam. I just thought I'd say thank you for the recommendation. This book is so good, and the audiobook is even better.
3: Yeah.
2: And I would definitely recommend anyone to listen to it, as the narrator is very talented and makes it a bit easier to follow along with all the science talk.
3: Yeah. There were a few times when I was listening to it, I'm thinking, Jody couldn't handle this book. There is so much science in that book.
2: I guess it needs to be there for the storytelling.
3: Yeah, and that's the way this guy writes.
2: Right.
3: So, but it's just a lot of science. At some point, you just glaze over and go with it.
0: Which is why the narrator really is important. And now that I'm thinking about this, with Ray Porter, that's what you said his name is.
2: He's good.
0: There are plenty of books that I've read where eventually the narrator, it becomes annoying to listen to. And the content's good, so I want to stick with it, but... That makes a big difference.
2: Narration is great when you need to walk or drive and you want to listen to something, but it's not the way you would hear it in your own head.
0: Yeah,
2: correct.
0: True. Although I heard Matthew Perry in my own head. I heard the younger Matthew Perry in my own head.
2: When you're reading his book?
0: Told his story, yeah.
2: For real.
0: Yeah.
2: All right, thank you for this, Kirsten. Your Hollywood Outsider is next.
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11: Richard, the weather of the Weather Channel, rinse and repeat forecast here for us in southeast Georgia, as we're going to continue to keep the storm chances going all the way through Monday. Afternoon storms in the forecast here today at 84, 71 tonight. Storm chances will diminish. More storms on tap for Friday, with Friday's high 85. And the weekend, dodging storms Saturday and Sunday, 85 on Saturday, around 82 on Sunday.

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1: Jody's Hollywood Outsider.
2: I want to remind you that Kevin Costner had this epic Western that was supposed to be in four parts, and we only got the first part called Horizon, an American Saga.
3: In these territories, men will come try you.
0: I barely remember that happening. Wasn't this on the heels of Yellowstone?
2: Yes, he left Yellowstone. He wanted to focus on this. He also got divorced, not over this necessarily, but apparently he was never home because he was always making the Great American Saga. This is proof that anybody can have a fail, because I'm sure he didn't see it coming, that he put a lot of his own money forward for this.
4: That one bombed and they canceled the other three, didn't they?
2: The other three, we have no idea if they're ever coming. Probably not, because how much money does it cost to make this? And if the first one doesn't, you can't do it.
4: Right.
2: Anyway, just so you know, if you really wanted to see it, I know some people who really wanted to see it. I was one of them, because Kevin... it's on Prime Video now. You can stream it.
0: That's good.
2: Horizon, an American Saga.
0: I wonder if it's the kind of thing that really should have just gone straight to streaming, because there probably would have been less risk that way. I don't know. Maybe I'm wrong. Look, Taylor Sheridan has made the portfolio of shows that have all been streamed, you know?
2: You're right. He didn't want Kevin to do this either.
4: Yeah, this one should have gone straight to VHS, if you know what I'm saying.
0: Coming up next, Sam is the food dude.
4: I'll let you know where to score free burgers today on National Hamburger Day.
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1: If it's new and you can eat it, Sam's found it. 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
0: Yeah.
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3: Sure.
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2: Yeah.
3: Yeah, they're in business.
0: Yeah.
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0: There you go.
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0: Okay.
3: Without the purchase of anything else.
2: Yeah.
3: Although, good luck, because you're going to want fries. Okay.
2: You're going to want fries and a drink with that.
3: Totally.
2: And Whataburger rewards members get a free Whataburger when you order a medium fry and drink today.
3: Okay.
2: And every other restaurant that serves burgers.
3: Totally.
2: Got something going on today.
3: Totally.
2: As we get closer to July 4th, more of the 250 food items are coming out. Uncrustables has a red, white, and berry Uncrustable.
3: Oh, that is
2: the
3: super cute.
2: The red and berry being the berries inside. The white, I'm assuming, is the bread.
3: The bread.
0: Okay, so they've just combined both of their jellies.
3: Super cute.
2: Yeah. It's probably something they're already selling us, and they just repackaged it.
3: No, patriotic.
0: Put an extra squirt.
2: Yeah. Velveeta, check this one out. They have a mac and cheese. It's got star shapes and United States shapes. The whole United States.
0: Oh, that's cool. Wow.
2: Yeah.
3: I love it.
2: Just hope you don't lose Texas or Florida, you know, while you're mixing it up there.
3: Can see how that would happen. With noodles.
2: Sonic, they're bringing back their red, white, and blue slush float. This one really looks cool.
3: Yeah.
2: It's blue raspberry slush, vanilla ice cream in the middle, and strawberries on top. And it comes in a limited edition cup inspired by major U.S. landmarks.
0: It looks like a rocket pop.
3: Yeah, it does.
2: Yes, it
0: just
2: does.
0: Just in a shake form. Mm-hmm.
2: And Blue Moon beer. This weekend only, 30 different markets. I don't know which ones, probably only the big ones. But Blue Moon will actually be blue.
3: Blue beer.
2: Will be blue this weekend.
3: That's pretty. Mm-hmm. Thank you, food dude.
0: Coming up next, Jody has three things to know today.
4: 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Make it a priority. Buckle up every time. Hear the sound? Make it a habit.
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9: Richard, the Weather Channel, rinse and repeat forecast here for us in southeast Georgia as we're going to continue to keep the storm chances going all the way through Monday. Afternoon storms in the forecast here today at 84, 71 tonight. Storm chances will diminish. More storms on tap for Friday with Friday's high 85 in the weekend. Dodging storms Saturday and Sunday, 85 on Saturday, around 82 on Sunday.

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1: Three things to know today.
2: Number one, some of our national parks may be extra crowded this summer, so make your plans. They've already had big crowds. Yosemite in March had over 225,000 people, and it's not even their busy season.
3: This past weekend, I think it was Yosemite or Yellowstone, they had pictures of crowds that were ridiculous.
2: And some of our national parks are not requiring timed entry reservations anymore. So, but look, we should be checking them out and enjoying the beauty. So if you want to make some plans now, americasnationalparks.org. Number two, maybe you know about MoviePass. Maybe you use it at the big movie places, you know, where you get the popcorn, you can order online, you just handle everything in an app. Well, MoviePass is now partnering with a ton of like 5,000 independent movie owners across the country also, because you know they can't really run their own app and subscription system like that.
3: Right.
2: So it's just, if you want to go to your local neighborhood one, you know, chances are that MoviePass is going to be involved now too for your convenience.
3: I order everything in advance. Yes. And it just shows up at my seat.
2: You don't have to speak to anybody.
3: Nope.
2: And number three, today might be National Hamburger Day, but Americans are obsessed with cheese. We're one of the biggest countries who love cheese, and we're all trying to get more protein now. And we realize, hey, cheese is a lot of protein. So the top three in America, overall favorite is cheddar, followed by mozzarella, and then Parmesan.
3: Not American processed sliced cheese.
2: I mean, how about honorable mention?
1: You're up to date. 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
1: Sam, I don't understand you. You've been waiting for this new Star Wars movie forever. You've seen it, and we haven't heard anything about it, The Mandalorian and Grogu. So, how about the Sam review of the biggest movie all year for you?
0: I'm fearing that it's going to be the same review that a lot of people are giving it.
2: Yeah. What? It's just, it was a letdown.
1: What?
0: Why was this? I really am surprised because Disney doesn't put out things that aren't.
2: Well, what's funny is this movie is the worst opening weekend of any Star Wars movie.
0: Yeah.
1: I didn't realize this.
0: Yeah, I heard that. In fact, I mean, the opinion piece that I wrote, I read on it, I haven't seen the movie, so I didn't want to judge it because critics are harsh.
2: Yeah.
0: But, I mean.
1: Because you don't know anything about Star Wars either, like me.
0: Well, no, but the opinion piece was pretty clear that this guy says, yeah, the Star Wars franchise either is wrapping up with this or is not of interest.
1: Whoa. Or
2: something. The Mandalorian series was awesome because it took me back to Star Wars. And okay. It was great. Action every week. That kind of thing. This movie was like a very loose plot. It did nothing as far as advancing that series or adding to the series. It was just like, hey, here's this, and let's see. The plot's going to be we rescue Jabba the Hutt's son.
1: Okay.
2: And it's just like, and this isn't me. Like you said, the critics are saying this.
0: Right.
2: I went with Sammy and Hollis, and Sammy, I asked him after, and he says, yeah, that was kind of lame.
0: That is sad to hear, because I would think that everything that has Star Wars associated with it is a home run.
2: Yeah.
1: I don't want that for Jon Favreau either. This is his baby.
2: Yeah.
0: It is.
2: It's just the Mandalorian was fighting a lot, and Grogu was like, oh, let's throw a cute scene in here. Grogu does something cute. And then, and if you're a Star Wars purist, the Hutts, Jabba the Hutt, they're mean. They're evil. They're just, and this kid that he rescued, Rada the Hutt.
1: Is sweet.
2: Yeah, it's the voice of Jeremy Allen White.
1: Love him.
2: And he's just all about, I'm not my family. I'm not my dad.
1: Oh, they're trying to give him a different story.
2: He's going
1: to
2: be, and he's jacked too. He's like pumped up real big. It's just like, where is this coming from?
1: Wow, that was a lot of hype.
2: Yeah.
1: Or something. And you know what? That's so, it makes you feel, because anything that you work on, anything, if you're an artist, if you paint, if you write, anything, if you work on something, you can believe in it 100% and give it your all, and you give it to the world. And once you give it to the world,
0: pressure.
1: It's not yours anymore.
0: Think about the 50-year legacy of this movie franchise and how much pressure that's got to be to try to keep every piece of it as good as the original.
2: And see, he kept it going with the series. Yeah. This movie, though, just needs to go away.
1: Think about all those expensive popcorn buckets.
2: Yeah.
0: Coming up, Jody has three things to know today at 7:50, and next, your morning pick-me-up. This is the-

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1: Morning pick-me-up time. You may have seen this headline. You may have heard this already, but we had to share the actual incident with you. There is an 8-year-old girl in Cleveland. She lives next door to a guy. His name is Ethan, and he plays guitar all the time. And, you know, when you live close, you hear the music.
2: Yeah.
1: There's somebody in our neighborhood who's practicing the
0: horn.
1: Trumpet?
0: Yeah. It's either a trumpet or a trombone that's being practiced.
1: Pretty nice when he starts working on it.
0: I like that. Over the years, anytime there's been some kid who's about to take that class and you hear that, it's sweet.
2: Do you recognize the music?
0: No, not yet. It's scales right now, I think.
1: Okay. Yeah. So
0: it's an attempt at scales.
1: Madeline tossed like a paper airplane or paper plate over the fence to her neighbor to ask to make a request, and it was for Taylor Swift. And her family shared all of this on social media.
3: Hey, man. My daughter threw a paper plate over. She has a request.
4: I got it.
3: You got it? Thank you, man.
1: So he starts singing Love Story.
0: Oh, by Taylor Swift. Took me a minute to follow that.
1: She's singing. She just wanted
0: that's what she wanted.
1: She's hearing him play guitar all the time. It goes viral when her family shares it because Ethan's doing a favor for her. Like, he's sitting outside on the porch. She's leaning out the window and they're enjoying this. Taylor Swift has people, okay, who are always on the lookout for this kind of stuff. She got wind of it. She wrote Madeline a letter that says, "Dearest Madeline, I just wanted to let you know that it made me so happy that you asked your neighbor to play my song for you. You brought me the biggest smile to my face. I'm sending you your own guitar in case you'd like to learn too.
0: Whoa.
1: Thanks again and sending you my love, Taylor." She sent a guitar to Madeline and she sent one to Ethan, the neighbor, as well.
2: Sweet.
1: Yeah. She's got people on the lookout for this stuff.
0: That is so sweet.
1: Morning pick me up.
0: Coming up, Jody has another Hollywood Outsider.
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7: I'm U.S. Transportation Secretary Sean Duffy. The sound of a seatbelt. It's one of the most important sounds in our car. It means everyone is ready and everyone is safe. 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

Georgia, as we're going to continue to keep the storm chances going all the way through Monday. Afternoon storms in the forecast here today at 84, 71 tonight. Storm chances will diminish. More storms on tap for Friday with Friday's high 85. And the weekend, dodging storms Saturday and Sunday, 85 on Saturday, around 82 on Sunday.

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2: I mean, now that we know you didn't, Sam, like The Mandalorian and Grogu, and audiences overwhelmingly didn't like it, I want to give you something to look forward to, because all the critics and all the movie writers have had an early screening of Spielberg's new movie called Disclosure Day.
3: Why would he make such a vast universe?
2: It's Spielberg, it's sci-fi, it's a sci-fi thriller, and nobody knows much about what it's really about, but
4: I've seen the trailers a few times, and I'm still lost.
2: Okay, so overwhelmingly, everything is, it's positive. One of the writers described it as top-tier Spielberg. Another one says the opening lays down the gauntlet and reminds us all that he's better at this than anyone else in the history of film. Emily Blunt's performance has been praised as astounding. Some of the other words to describe this movie by people who are very critical, like movie writers: X-Files meets the Bible. A dense roller coaster ride blending chase film, love story, and mystery, all wrapped in a sci-fi wonder.
4: See, even these descriptions, it's still a mystery.
2: And here's what they say. They say, show up knowing almost nothing. Stop watching the trailers and trying to figure out what it's about. Just show up blank and you'll love it. It's, by the way, Disclosure Day in theaters June 12th.
4: Hey, coming up next, going to find out the real reason you need to put your phone on airplane mode when you're on a jet.
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1: We read and see every single comment that you send in, so keep them coming. 877-310-4MSJ to text or call. You can also hit us up on social media, which Pat has done. Grateful for you for this, Pat. We had talked about putting your phone in airplane mode on an aircraft and how it makes me nervous if I ever forget to do it. And I feel like, oh my gosh, I'm interfering with the pilots. I'm a rule follower, you understand.
0: Yeah. Well, so, most people do. They do want you to turn them off. Every now and then I'll forget and my iPad or something is still on. I was like, oh.
1: What I had read.
2: The plane still flies.
1: It can cause buzzing in their headsets and I don't want to interrupt the pilots. So Pat said this. I heard your comments on the phone on the phone on airplane mode and the discussion and how or if cell phones could impact an aircraft. Short answer is they can, although it is pretty rare. There have been about a dozen incidences where they actually caused control issues and hundreds where there was some interference, but not enough to cause any issues, okay? And so then Pat sent the long answer, which I cannot do, but he was an aircraft design engineer for over 40 years.
0: Oh, wow.
1: And he has an analytical explanation.
0: Oh, cool. I want to read that.
2: Murphy's going to love it.
1: It's about the megahertz range of the headsets and the phones and interference and the distance measuring equipment. Like, it's making my brain hurt to read this.
0: All you need to remember is it's the megahertz range.
1: And the traffic.
0: Just tell somebody that and they'll go away.
1: And the TCAS, which is the traffic collision avoidance system.
0: Okay.
1: And all the interference stuff. But again, at the end of that long scientific explanation from Pat, this is what it reads. It's probably not enough to worry about, meaning having your phone on airplane mode. They're more likely to happen with cell phones in the front of the aircraft since they're much closer to the antennas for these systems.
2: Well, yeah. That would be first class, and we'd never ride first class.
0: That's right. Don't have to worry about that from us.
1: I guess so. The short answer is it's not likely. It's not likely. But if they ask you to put them in airplane mode, I always do.
0: Okay.
1: Thank you, Pat.
0: Up next, Jody has three things to know today.
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7: Richard, the Weather Channel, rinse and repeat forecast here for us in southeast Georgia, as we're going to continue to keep the storm chances going all the way through Monday. Afternoon storms in the forecast here today at 84, 71 tonight. Storm chances will diminish. More storms on tap for Friday, with Friday's high 85. In the weekend, dodging storms Saturday and Sunday, 85 on Saturday, around 82 on Sunday.

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1: Three things to know today.
2: Number one, if you want to have a better morning, the word is put yourself on pause when you first wake up. Put your devices away. Do not start scrolling and let notifications run you. Do something that's pre-work. Make your bed. Look at, I don't know, the sunrise. Don't straighten your workspace, they say, but just ease into work mode for a better day. It does make sense. Pause when you first wake up. Number two, wedding ceremonies have changed. Fewer photographers, more candid selfies. We're seeing a rise in rustic weddings like barns and all of that. Mm. Naked cakes are popular this year.
3: What?
2: Just simple, naked, no overly decorated.
3: Okay.
2: Laid back vibes, countryside aesthetics, and unconventional spaces are being booked like distilleries and industrial lofts. Anything goes for weddings lately, and that's kind of nice, right? Yeah. Takes the pressure off. And number three, speaking of it, country singer Zac Brown got married to jewelry designer Kendra Scott this week.
4: A little bit of chicken fried.
2: They first let us know they were dating and engaged last year. They had an intimate ceremony with family and friends.
3: Wait. We need to know what kind of ring they...
2: He said that was the hardest thing. Ring selection. How do you do that for somebody who designs jewelry? Yeah. The word is she's completely happy, and they got married in Greece this week.
1: You're up to date. Three things to know today.

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3: The Atlanta-based American Cancer Society has released new guidelines for screening for colorectal cancer.
4: The new guidelines reaffirm that average-risk adults should screen for colon cancer starting at age 45. The American Cancer Society is issuing new guidelines for blood-based screening in a doctor's office and for those at-home screening kits. With early detection, five-year survival rates for colorectal cancer top 90%, making screening even more important. Colorectal cancer is now the top cancer killer of adults under the age of 50. I'm Rory O'Neill.
3: Augusta leaders are looking at how to regulate data centers. WJBF-TV says city planners are pushing for a moratorium to give them time to set regulations for new applications. The Public Service Committee decided this week to defer approval of a moratorium so the full commission can make the decision. Excessive rain is causing E. coli levels in the Chattahoochee River to spike. Jess Sterling is the technical programs director at the environmental organization Chattahoochee Riverkeeper.
5: Anything that's on the ground, it'll get swept up and put into the river, and that causes increases in E. coli levels.
3: Atlanta News First reports that the most recent reading shows about 1,700 colony-forming units per 100 milliliters of water, which is a lot compared to the healthy range, which is below 235 colony-forming units per 100 milliliters of water. The Atlanta Police Department is preparing for the much-anticipated FIFA World Cup. APD said this week they plan to spend $24 million in overtime for deputies working the event. The Atlanta Fire Rescue is also planning to spend $18 million on overtime for its employees. I'm Liz Kennedy.
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7: Swain Funeral Home announces the passing of Betty S. Turner, age 79, of Baxley, who died Tuesday, May 26th at Coffee Regional Medical Center in Douglas. Mrs. Turner was born October 4th, 1946 in Bacon County to the late Dan and Minnie Smith. She was a retired seamstress and devoted wife, mother, grandmother, and sister. In addition to her parents, she was preceded in death by a sister, Vinnie, and a brother, Alfred. Survivors include her husband of 62 years, Carol, daughter, Sheila, sisters, Lorene and Martha, and several grandchildren, nieces, and nephews. Funeral services will be Friday, May 29th at 3 p.m. in the Chapel of Swain Funeral Home. Interment to follow in Satilla Baptist Church Cemetery. Funeral arrangements for 79-year-old Betty S. Turner are under the direction of Swain Funeral Home of Baxley.
8: I'm Cody North with your community church news. Churches from all denominations are invited to attend the community-wide prayer service to be held Monday evening, June 1st at First Assembly of God, located at 3397 Hatch Parkway North at 7 p.m. Pastor Ronnie Rentz and his congregation extend a special invitation to you to attend. Pastor Billy Hood, who pastors at the Refuge at Victory Assembly of God Church in Hinesville, will be joining that evening to lead in worship. Ladies, you're invited to Christian Women United Tuesday, June 2nd from 12 noon until 1 p.m. at Sarah's in the City in Baxley. Joan Johnson from Fountain of Joy Church and Jessup will be sharing that day.
9: Richard, the Weather Channel, rinse and repeat forecast here for us in southeast Georgia, as we're going to continue to keep the storm chances going all the way through Monday. Afternoon storms in the forecast here today at 84, 71 tonight. Storm chances will diminish. More storms on tap for Friday, with Friday's high 85. And the weekend, dodging storms Saturday and Sunday, 85 on Saturday, around 82 on Sunday.
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1: Sam's got music news.
2: Guys, there may be a Paul McCartney and Prince duet in our future.
0: Oh, really?
3: Really?
0: For real?
2: I know Prince is no longer with us. During a recent interview, they asked Paul, they were talking about Prince, and he said, you know, Kiss is my favorite song by Prince.
3: Yeah.
2: And the guy that was doing the interview said, well, have you ever heard that Prince actually did Long and Wine?

0: Did it for us, but it was such poor quality, I didn't want to do it.
1: Okay.
0: But anyway, he sent one of these copies of one of these to McCartney, and Paul McCartney came back and says, it's great. I'm going to ask the estate for permission because I could make this into really something good.
2: Wow.
0: So he's talking about putting his own voice on there, and I don't know how they're going to grab Prince from a concert, although the board probably ran the soundboard probably ran a clean.
2: Well, the AI stuff that they've used in all these Beatles documentaries can probably do the same doctoring to his voice on that, you know?
0: So we shall see.
1: That's crazy.
0: And if that'll be the song.
2: Yeah.
0: So much happening July 4th all over the country. We've got a concert that's coming up in Philadelphia. I don't know if you've heard about this one, Jody, but Christina Aguilera. Will Smith is going to be there.
1: Really?
0: The Roots are going to be there. Seal is going to be there.
1: Oh.
0: You know that American guy, Seal? And in addition, DJ Jazzy Jeff's going to be there. So I am thinking with him and Will Smith there, we're going to get some of this.
3: Parents all the same, no matter time.
2: Maybe.
1: That's like the encore. He's probably not going to want to, but the crowd is going to demand it.
0: You got to do it.
1: Okay.
0: And finally here, country star Ella Langley going viral on Instagram
1: for everything.
0: For a cover of a 50-year-old song.
1: Let's hear it.
0: It's Freddie Fender. Remember
4: this? Waste the days and waste the night.
1: Are you kidding me? That was my first, Murphy Knows.
0: What?
1: That was on repeat in my house when I was a child.
0: Really?
2: Thanks to Mama and Thelma.
1: And I saw him in concert when I was a small child. I think he was my first concert.
2: Okay.
0: How many people in the room here saw Freddie Fender?
1: Right.
0: Well, she redid the song.
1: Let's hear it.
0: Here's what's cool. She's on the porch at night. You can hear the crickets and everything chirping.

0: It's Murphy, Sam, and Jody, and all the greatest hits on Big Wolf 96.7.
1: National Hamburger Day. Perfect for the kickoff to summer.
0: I was really excited when Sam mentioned that in Food Dude earlier. Yeah.
1: Wanted to ask you guys, for you, do you need them to be perfectly, do you need them to be as round as possible, or do you care? Because we have a situation in our house with Murphy and his burgers.
0: Oh, do we really? So to me, I mean, a round burger is like a frozen Bubba burger. Delicious, but too perfect. I like them misshapen.
1: Yeah. Oh. He's a misshapen burger man.
0: To me, that's a real burger. To me, it's like, okay, that's...
1: What about you, Sam?
2: I like them round.
1: Yeah.
2: But also, I have one of those little hamburger round press things. You know,
1: so you
2: put the ground meat in there with a little wax paper. And
0: oh, you're one of those guys.
1: We had one of those when I was growing up.
0: My mom did too, but I don't have to have them perfectly round. In fact, yeah. I prefer it not, because the little crispy edges thing works better if you don't do the perfect circles.
1: Yeah. I had to get used to that when we got together and you would make the burgers, because I'm kind of wanted it to be pretty on the bun.
0: Don't you think that speaks stupid? Diner, though? I mean, it's like a diner, right?
1: I love it.
0: If you're going to go somewhere that's a true down and dirty dive kind of, you know, perfect burger joint, they're not going to be perfectly round hamburger.
1: No, they're not. Anyway, speaking of Hamburger Day, I draw your attention to our cool summer eats at murphysamandjody.com. There's a couple of burger recipes on there. Murphy's method for making, you know, messy burgers and true burgers where the meat is the star of the show. Do not put a bunch of stuff in a burger.
0: Yeah.
1: And don't overwork it.
0: Yeah.
1: Actually, don't overwork it. And then the other thing
0: that's one reason, honestly, that's one reason mine aren't circular, because I'm going to be, it's literally just salt and peppered enough and then on the grill, period. The less you mess with it, the better it's going to be.
1: Totally. It's true. If you buy good meat, if you have good meat.
0: Oh, absolutely.
1: And there's also a recipe for sliders, just a method for sliders if you just want to do them small or whatever. But again, for Murphy, don't put a bunch of stuff in burgers. I like garlic powder in them, you know? That's what I like.
0: Yeah, I mean, that's right, to each his own. There's no reason. but a lot of people will prefer, if you're cooking for, you know, people in bulk, you really leave the seasoning to people's individual taste and not try to overwork, you know, the meat. People I know that like overstuff and put everything into their burgers risk kind of like being very polarizing to whoever you're serving.
1: Yeah. You know? And what you could do is a burger bar instead.
2: Oh, yeah. Yeah.
1: All right, coming up next, your Hollywood Outsider.
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2: Brad Pitt's biggest box office success was the movie F1.
3: See, like straight talk.
4: Straight and narrow. No sugar.
2: I'm going to tell you what. I saw it in the theater. It was something to see. And I saw it with an F1 fan, my friend Emily. And she's like, it's legit F1.
5: It was a good movie.
2: They shot it at actual Formula One races. And so the big question is, everybody wants a follow-up. And Brad Pitt is down to do a follow-up. But they say, wait. It's a lot of logistics. It took a long time to make this first one. They got to get the story right for a second one, and then they have to be there again and filming at actual races.
5: So they would come back to F1 then, because remember, at the end of the movie, he went off and he was like dune buggy racing or something.
2: No, I forgot, but thank you. Maybe they could do dune buggy racing instead. But wasn't that supposed to be his side thing, his love versus a career?
5: I guess, yeah. I mean, and he did so well, they might as well bring him back to
2: F1.
5: That's
2: what I'm saying. I know. I liked him as that character. All right, moving on. On Netflix in July, we're getting the new Little House on the Prairie.
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2: Season one premieres July 9th. They've already renewed it for a second season, and they've cast Laura Ingalls' nemesis, her bully, Nellie Olson. The actress Willa Dunn, who you've seen in Only Murders in the Building and Poker Face, she's going to take on the bully role.
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0: 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All the greatest hits.
1: Sam, when we were all at that fancy frou-frou hotel recently, I'm wondering if you got pulled into the little spa area like Murphy and I did with the samples. And I knew Murphy was going to be a goner as soon as the beautiful foreign girl put a nice little eye gel underneath his eye. I knew it.
0: Well, I'm a sucker anyway for something like that. I like a good sample.
1: I did it too. And no kidding, she put this gel eye cream underneath our eyes.
2: And you look 20 years younger?
1: Immediately tightened it.
0: Yeah,
1: I could feel it.
0: Yeah.
1: And then in the elevator, there's mirrors in the elevator. Murphy's like, oh my God, I look 10 years younger.
2: Well, was that instant?
1: It was.
0: No, it was immediate. And so, by the way, her name was Sasha.
1: Yeah.
0: Which is very fitting.
2: Of course it was.
1: Yeah, yeah, it was.
0: With
1: she
0: the accent and everything,
1: too.
0: Yeah. But she, here's what I fell for. She only did one eye.
1: Yeah.
0: So
1: she did two for me.
0: Yeah, I know. That's because you're special. But, you know, and I'm in the elevator, which was a good thing because I could see comparison and contrast. Wow, this is actually really tightening up the bags and really got rid of that whole sleepy look.
2: Yeah.
0: And so later on, when I was downstairs, I came back. It was right after we did the Lima thing.
1: He's like, Sasha.
0: And I said, hey, this is working great. She says, would you like me to do the other eye? I'm like, absolutely. Plus, you smell good.
2: No, no.
0: And so she did the right eye. And it wasn't actually a hard sell job either.
1: She didn't have to because that stuff sells itself, except it's way expensive.
0: Oh. Well, yeah. I mean, it's $500 for a one-year treatment. I know. But the $1,000 treatment, it lasts for 3 years.
2: The one you got, how long did that last?
0: It lasted for the day, but they say the treatment, the more that you do that, eventually your eyes, you know, respond to it. It's meant to be a long-term treatment. Maybe that's part of the sell job.
2: They didn't have a $10 deal?
1: No. This was a fancy frou-frou hotel, so understand, if they're going to give you a sample, which we did get a little sample. I have a sample that I'm going to put in my little travel case and use it when I'm traveling, but you got to know, they're going to put something on your face that's going to be fantastic, possibly even more concentrated than what you would buy. I don't know. But I knew they would be out of our price range.
0: A little bait and switch going on?
1: Out of our price range. So,
0: there wasn't anything about that. But I'm sure that I asked her what the ingredients were so I could make it myself.
1: Something from the rainforest.
0: But it worked. It was very alluring, but not at that price.
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10: Richard, the Weather Channel, rinse and repeat forecast here for us in southeast Georgia, as we're going to continue to keep the storm chances going all the way through Monday. Afternoon storms in the forecast here today at 84, 71 tonight. Storm chances will diminish. More storms on tap for Friday, with Friday's high 85. And the weekend, dodging storms Saturday and Sunday, 85 on Saturday, around 82 on Sunday.

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1: Here's three things to know today.
2: Number one, Dave & Buster's going all in for the FIFA World Cup with a week-long giveaway where you, as a guest, you can win free tickets to matches, including the championship game in New York. They're going all in. And how do you do that? You dive into their giant human crane. 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
3: Well, now you're talking.
2: They're going crazy for it. Number two, the AI company 11 Labs, maybe you've heard of them before, they have licensed the voice and likeness of late Marvel icon Stan Lee. Through a deal with Stanley Universe for AI-generated versions of him for commercial and fan use. And, of course, already there's backlash about the ethics of it. But
3: if Stan
2: they did
3: approved
2: it with his estate, if you will. And number three, again, about National Hamburger Day. Nobody really knows the origins of hamburgers here. Late 19th, early 20th centuries.
3: Yeah, Lewis's Lunch in New Haven.
2: Okay. That's one of the stories. Yeah. Also, just it grew in popularity in diners and fairs and then fast food chains. And, of course, speaking of that, today's the day to check out all the deals. Burger King, Dairy Queen, Shake Shack, Whataburger, Smashburger, Checkers, Sonic. Did we mention Sonic? 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
4: 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We all get distracted when we drive, whether it's from our phones or kids in the backseat bickering. 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
1: Best dog breeds that are recommended to help with an owner's anxiety, meaning the top therapy dog breeds, okay? One of the top.
0: I guess it's not a Chihuahua because they're nervous dogs to begin with,
1: that's
0: right?
1: Exactly what
0: they make
1: said.
0: You nervous because they're nervous.
2: Yeah.
1: I want to say I had a Chihuahua years ago before I knew you, Murphy, and I loved that little thing.
2: What was his name?
1: Peppy.
0: Oh, that's so sweet. Well, you know, we had.
1: I didn't name him, but I did love him.
0: So, you know, we had our friends Brett and Jody had one who passed. Yeah. What was his name? Milo. No.
1: Tiger. Yeah.
0: And Tiger was the one that was, it was really funny because he was a kind of the classic little shaky dog, but he would look you in the eye and they would call him soulless because
1: he didn't
0: look like there was much there.
1: But
0: so maybe you're right.
1: He did have a lot of love. I disagree.
0: Yeah.
1: He just had problems showing it. Anyway.
2: A soulless chihuahua.
1: The number one is a breed I know very little about. I can't even pronounce it. Help me, Sam. Newfoundland. Those big, fluffy dogs. They are known for being uber calm and steady.
2: Newfoundland? It's not a Newfoundland.
1: Well, any of those. I guess any of those in that. Murphy's Googling it right now.
0: Well, yeah, I've never heard of it. How have we never heard of that?
1: Well, I don't know because we adopt from shelters. That's why. I don't think there's a lot of Newfoundlands in the shelter.
0: Oh,
1: but,
0: man. They're cute and furry. Yeah,
1: right. Looks like a lot of hair. Strong attachment to their humans, and they're majorly calm. So, man, you get home after a rough day and you snuggle with that thing.
2: Yeah.
1: And you feel it. They're frequently used as therapy dogs. The other ones, no surprise here. Labrador Retrievers, always on the top of the list, the most popular in the U.S. for decades. They're eager to please. You know, our champ is a lab.
0: He is. He's a mix, but yeah, he's mostly lab.
1: They thrive on routine and human interaction. The other one on the list, Golden Retrievers.
2: Yeah. Okay.
1: Gentle nature, you know, emotional awareness. Something's wrong with you, they know it. They bond with you, and they make great companions because they just don't, they usually don't have any of that weird craziness that you, certain breeds, you know, it's a certain percentage of crazy that can come out.
2: Which is back to Chihuahuas.
0: Right. What about Boxers? Because you and I had those to start with.
1: They're not on the list.
0: Really? And they were great with our girls when they were little bitty, even though they were big dogs.
1: They were also escape artists, and they chewed our bed to pieces.
0: Oh, that's right. Yeah.
1: Not good
0: for anxiety.
1: I would still get a Boxer. And the other one that's surprisingly on this list, retired racing greyhounds. They need a good run every day, but they're extremely laid back the rest of the time.
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9: Richard, the wedding of the Weather Channel, rinse and repeat forecast here for us in southeast Georgia, as we're going to continue to keep the storm chances going all the way through Monday. Afternoon storms in the forecast here today at 84, 71 tonight. Storm chances will diminish. More storms on tap for Friday with Friday's high 85. And the weekend, dodging storms Saturday and Sunday, 85 on Saturday, around 82 on Sunday.

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2: Yes.
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2: Love hearing from you in all the ways. Kirsten, or Kirsten, K-I-R-S-T-E-N. How do you think that's pronounced?
3: Kirsten.
2: Kirsten sent us a Facebook message. Hi, Murphy, Sam, and Jody. A while back, Sam had mentioned reading the book Project Hail Mary prior to watching the movie.
4: We're going to save our planet. We have to learn how to communicate.
2: Okay, Ryan. It goes on to read, so I decided to follow suit. However, I chose to do the audiobook on Audible, and it turns out the narrator sounds like Sam to me.
0: Oh, really?
2: We got it for you.
5: Something about the question irritates me. I'm tired. I drift back to sleep. A few minutes pass, and then I hear it again.
2: I don't think that sounds like you. Do you hear that, Sam? That you think that sounds like you?
0: I can hear sort of the, you know...
2: Sarcasm?
0: A little bit. I don't know.
3: Well, see, that book has sarcasm in it, just like his book, The Martian, does. But and the guy reading it, his name is Ray Porter. He is very good. I mean, I listened to the Audible book, too. I didn't read it. I listened to the Audible book. And he does a great job.
0: Did you think you were listening to yourself?
3: No. I didn't think that.
2: Right.
3: So, I don't think it sounds like me.
0: I think it's styling. I think, you know, that's when you run into somebody that speaks a certain way, even if the voice is not the same, it will remind you of someone.
2: That's kind of cool. Yeah. It goes on to read, it turns out he sounds like Sam. I just thought I'd say thank you for the recommendation. This book is so good, and the audiobook is even better.
3: Yeah.
2: And I would definitely recommend anyone to listen to it, as the narrator is very talented. It makes it a bit easier to follow along with all the science talk.
3: Yeah. There were a few times while I was listening to it, I'm thinking, Jody couldn't handle this book. There is so much science in that book.
2: I guess it needs to be there for the storytelling.
3: Yeah, and that's the way this guy writes.
2: Right. So,
3: but it's just a lot of science. At some point, you just glaze over and go with it.
0: Which is why the narrator really is important. And now that I'm thinking about this, with Ray Porter, that's what you said his name is?
2: He's good.
0: There are plenty of books that I've read where eventually the narrator, it becomes annoying to listen to. And the content's good, so I want to stick with it, but that makes a big difference.
2: Narration is great when you need to walk or drive and you want to listen to something, but it's not the way you would hear it in your own head.
0: Yeah,
2: correct.
0: True. Although I heard Matthew Perry in my own head. I heard the younger Matthew Perry in my own head.
2: Oh, when you're reading his book?
0: Told his story, yeah.
2: For real.
0: Yeah.
2: All right, thank you for this, Kirsten.
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12: Richard, the wedding of the Weather Channel, rinse and repeat forecast here for us in southeast Georgia, as we're going to continue to keep the storm chances going all the way through Monday. Afternoon storms in the forecast here today at 84, 71 tonight. Storm chances will diminish. More storms on tap for Friday with Friday's high 85. In the weekend, dodging storms Saturday and Sunday, 85 on Saturday, around 82 on Sunday.

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5: The Atlanta-based American Cancer Society has released new guidelines for screening for colorectal cancer.
6: The new guidelines reaffirm that average-risk adults should screen for colon cancer starting at age 45. The American Cancer Society is issuing new guidelines for blood-based screening in a doctor's office and for those at-home screening kits. With early detection, five-year survival rates for colorectal cancer top 90%, making screening even more important. Colorectal cancer is now the top cancer killer of adults under the age of 50. I'm Rory O'Neill.
5: Augusta leaders are looking at how to regulate data centers. WJBF-TV says city planners are pushing for a moratorium to give them time to set regulations for new applications. The Public Service Committee decided this week to defer approval of a moratorium so the full commission can make the decision. Excessive rain is causing E. coli levels in the Chattahoochee River to spike. Jess Sterline is the Technical Programs Director at the environmental organization Chattahoochee Riverkeeper.
7: Anything that's on the ground, it'll get swept up and put into the river, and that causes increases in E. coli levels.
5: Atlanta News First reports that the most recent reading shows about 1,700 colony-forming units per 100 milliliters of water, which is a lot compared to the healthy range, which is below 235 colony-forming units per 100 milliliters of water. The Atlanta Police Department is preparing for the much-anticipated FIFA World Cup. APD said this week they plan to spend $24 million in overtime for deputies working the event. The Atlanta Fire Rescue is also planning to spend $18 million on overtime for its employees. I'm Liz Kennedy.
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8: Swain Funeral Home announces the passing of Betty S. Turner, age 79, of Baxley, who died Tuesday, May 26th at Coffey Regional Medical Center in Douglas. Mrs. Turner was born October 4th, 1946 in Bacon County to the late Dan and Minnie Smith. She was a retired seamstress and devoted wife, mother, grandmother, and sister. In addition to her parents, she was preceded in death by a sister, Vinnie, and a brother, Alfred. Survivors include her husband of 62 years, Carol, daughter, Sheila, sisters, Lorene and Martha, and several grandchildren, nieces, and nephews. Funeral services will be Friday, May 29th at 3 p.m. in the Chapel of Swain Funeral Home. Interment to follow in Satilla Baptist Church Cemetery. Funeral arrangements for 79-year-old Betty S. Turner are under the direction of Swain Funeral Home of Baxley. I'm Cody North with your community church news. Churches from all denominations are invited to attend the community-wide prayer service to be held Monday evening, June 1st at First Assembly of God, located at 3397 Hatch Parkway North at 7 p.m. Pastor Ronnie Rentz and his congregation extend a special invitation to you to attend. Pastor Billy Hood, who pastors at the Refuge at Victory Assembly of God Church in Hinesville, will be joining that evening to lead in worship. Ladies, you're invited to Christian Women United Tuesday, June 2nd from 12 noon until 1 p.m. at in the city in Baxley. Joan Johnson from Fountain of Joy Church in Jessup will be sharing that day.
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0: Now, your Big Wolf weather update.
12: Well, deep moisture is going to result in widespread showers and storms here through the afternoon, holding high temperatures at 86. Heavy rainfall is a possibility as we move through the late afternoon and evening. Low tonight drops to 72. The persistent wet pattern continues right on through the next 5 days. Rain chances between 60 and 90% right on through Monday, with afternoon high temperatures capped in the low 80s.
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3: Now, your Big Wolf weather update.
4: Well, deep moisture is going to result in widespread showers and storms here through the afternoon, holding high temperatures at 86. Heavy rainfall is a possibility as we move through the late afternoon and evening. Low tonight drops to 72. The persistent wet pattern continues right on through the next 5 days. Rain chances between 60 and 90% right on through Monday, with afternoon high temperatures capped in the low 80s.
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4: Well, deep moisture is going to result in widespread showers and storms here through the afternoon, holding high temperatures.

0: 86. Heavy rainfall is a possibility as we move through the late afternoon and evening. Low tonight drops to 72. The persistent wet pattern continues right on through the next 5 days. Rain chances between 60 and 90% right on through Monday, with afternoon high temperatures capped in the low 80s.
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It's Cody North clocking in on this Thursday afternoon. Hope you're having a great Thursday so far, and hope we can make it better with awesome music. I'm Cody North here with you with tickets to give away. You want to see Starship live in concert at Wild Adventures on June 13th. 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Right now, it's the Go-Go's. Our lips are sealed.

Love that song by Starship. We built this city on the Big Wolf 96.7. Isn't Starship great? Wouldn't you love to see them live in concert? Well, we can make that happen right now. Called in to win. We have a family four-pack of tickets to Glorious Wild Adventures Theme Park for Saturday, June 13th. So you want to go have a fun day at the park and see Starship live in concert. You better call in right now. The number is 912-367-0028. I'm looking forward to hearing from you.

0: Wham on the Big Wolf. It's called Careless Whisper. So here's an interesting nugget from a travel study. Between 11 and 16% of Americans have never left their home state in their entire lives. Wow. I would like to be more traveled, but at least I've been to, you know, 20-something states. I mean, come on. You got to get some experience away from your hometown. You know what I mean? A little bit of perspective. But yeah, I understand, though, when you're a homebody and everything you want is right there at home, that you can really settle down and not want to travel too much. Like, I understand the appeal.
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Who can it be now? 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So today is a holiday. It is National Hamburger Day. It sounds cheesy, but holidays like this are rare, so let us celebrate. Right now, it's available.

0: joining us on the Big Wolf 96.7. The song is called Show Me Love. We're going to show you music we love in the 3 o'clock hour from Aerosmith, Journey, Simon & Garfunkel, and so many more iconic artists. This is the Big Wolf 96.7 coming to you out of Baxley, bringing you the greatest music of all time. So, parts of Europe are dealing with a major heat wave. That's right. It's not just the U.S. that gets all toasty this time of year. It's so hot, in fact, that the French are surrendering to an air conditioner.
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5: Well, the moisture is going to result in widespread showers and storms here through the afternoon, holding high temperatures at 86. Heavy rainfall is a possibility as we move through the late afternoon and evening. Low tonight drops to 72. The persistent wet pattern continues right on through the next 5 days. Rain chances between 60 and 90% right on through Monday, with afternoon high temperatures capped in the low 80s.
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4: 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Ooh.

On the Big Wolf, What It Takes. I'm Cody North, and I'm giving you what it takes to get through the day. Iconic music. We got Shinedown, Simply Red, Collective Soul. It's on the way. It's on the Big Wolf as we survive this 3 o'clock drop together. Right now, it's a journey any way you want it.

Shine down on the Big Wolf Diamond Eyes. So today's National Hamburger Day. If you didn't get your fill of burgers over the holiday weekend, today is a good day for a burger. Did you know? Us Americans, we consume some 55 billion burgers a year, and that's just me. Now, the average American does about 3 burgers a week. The burger, as we've come to know it, is long believed to have been invented in Seymour, Wisconsin in 1885 by a man named Charles R. Negrin, who got the idea to smash a meatball between two pieces of bread and then sold it at the Seymour Fair. Such a simple idea, but so brilliant. I love burgers. Simply Red on the Big Wolf 96.7. If you don't know me by now.

0: Wolf, you belong to the city. I'm Cody North coming to you out of the city of Maxley, letting you know in the 4 o'clock hour, we're going to bring you your Big Wolf News update, and then Lionel Richie, the Alan Parsons Project, and Kenny Loggins.
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5: I'm meteorologist Scott Lauriemore at the Weather Channel. More thunderstorms firing up, and quite a lot of them. Looks like that's the recipe for the rest of the month. Just a hose of rich tropical moisture up from the Gulf across South Georgia. Our temperatures tonight are 72 degrees with early evening storms drift the northeast. More PM storms for Friday, Saturday, and Sunday with high temps in the mid and upper 80s, night time low temps near 70.
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7: The Atlanta-based American Cancer Society has released new guidelines for screening for colorectal cancer.
8: The new guidelines reaffirm that average-risk adults should screen for colon cancer starting at age 45. The American Cancer Society is issuing new guidelines for blood-based screening in a doctor's office and for those at-home screening kits. With early detection, 5-year survival rates for colorectal cancer top 90%, making screening even more important. Colorectal cancer is now the top cancer killer of adults under the age of 50. I'm Rory O'Neill.
7: Augusta leaders are looking at how to regulate data centers. WJBF-TV says city planners are pushing for a moratorium to give them time to set regulations for new applications. The Public Service Committee decided this week to defer approval of a moratorium so the full commission can make the decision. Excessive rain is causing E. coli levels in the Chattahoochee River to spike. Jess Sterling is the Technical Programs Director at the environmental organization Chattahoochee Riverkeeper.
9: Anything that's on the ground, it'll get swept up and put into the river, and that causes increases in E. coli levels.
7: Atlanta News First reports that the most recent reading shows about 1,700 colony-forming units per 100 milliliters of water, which is a lot compared to the healthy range, which is below 235 colony-forming units per 100 milliliters of water. The Atlanta Police Department is preparing for the much-anticipated FIFA World Cup. APD said this week they plan to spend $24 million in overtime for deputies working the event. The Atlanta Fire Rescue is also planning to spend $18 million on overtime for its employees. I'm Liz Kennedy.
6: This has been GNN News on the Georgia News Network.
0: I'm Cody North with your community church news. Churches from all denominations are invited to attend the community-wide prayer service to be held Monday evening, June 1st at First Assembly of God, located at 3397 Hatch Parkway North at 7 p.m. Pastor Ronnie Rentz and his congregation extend a special invitation to you to attend. Pastor Billy Hood, who pastors at the Refuge at Victory Assembly of God Church in Hinesville, will be joining that evening to lead in worship. Ladies, you're invited to Christian Women United Tuesday, June 2nd from 12 noon until 1 p.m. at Sarah's in the City in Baxley. Joan Johnson from Fountain of Joy Church in Jessup will be sharing that day.
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5: I'm meteorologist Scott Lauriemore at the Weather Channel. More thunderstorms firing up, and quite a lot of them. Looks like that's the recipe for the rest of the month. Just a hose of rich tropical moisture up from the Gulf across South Georgia. Our temperatures tonight are 72 degrees with early evening storms drift the northeast. More PM storms for Friday, Saturday, and Sunday with high temps in the mid and upper 80s, night time low temps near 70.
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Lionel Richie on the Big Wolf. It's called Dancing on the Ceiling. I'm Cody North hanging here with you in the 4 o'clock hour, getting through the last hour of the Thursday work day with you. So I've got a question. What's the worst food atrocity you've ever been served? This question was asked online, and here are some of the answers. I once had a friend whose mom would cook her signature dish whenever I didn't manage to wiggle my way out of her dinner invitations. The dish: plain spaghetti noodles, carrots and broccoli, all boiled in the same pot and overcooked to kingdom come. No sauce, no seasoning, even salt and pepper were not available in that household. It was one big, wriggling, writhing, tasteless mess swimming around on a plate. Okay, here's the thing. If that were me, I would politely but firmly let that lady know that that is an atrocity to taste buds everywhere. Like, that's just wrong, man. Like, seriously. Macaroni and cheese with sugar in it and pasta salad with spaghetti noodles, which didn't bother me as much as the whole baby carrots. Yeah, none of that goes too well together. Speaking of this theme of people who don't know how to cook using spaghetti, okay. A pasta dish made of spaghetti, shredded carrots, and strawberry yogurt served piping hot by a grown woman who should have known better. So, yeah. There are some lessons to be learned from this. First of all, spaghetti is not the answer to everything, even though when prepared correctly, it is delicious. And also, textures and seasonings matter a lot. Alan Parsons Project on The Big Wolf. The song is called Time. Take the time to look up a good recipe.

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0: 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So did you know that on average, children ages 2 to 5 watch 32 hours of television a week? Kids ages 6 to 11 watch a little less because they go to school, and these numbers may sound alarming, but there is a positive way to look at it.
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with you, boy, and it is indeed summer. Hey, we got great music coming up in the 5 o'clock hour. Guns N' Roses, Ambrosia, Stevie Nicks, they're on the way, and they're here on the Big Wolf. Have you ever done anything stupid, and afterwards you're like, how come?

0: I have done something that dumb? At least you're not this guy in China. A wanted fugitive was caught after he applied for a job at a police station. The background check is what did him in. Yeah. Mm-hmm.
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5: I'm meteorologist Scott Lauriemore at the Weather Channel. More thunderstorms firing up, and quite a lot of them. Looks like that's the recipe for the rest of the month. Just a hose of rich tropical moisture up from the Gulf across South Georgia. Our temperatures tonight are 72 degrees with early evening storms drift to the northeast. More PM storms for Friday, Saturday, and Sunday with high temps in the mid and upper 80s, nighttime low temps near 70.
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Guns N' Roses on the Big Wolf. Welcome to the jungle. Cody North hanging here with you in the 5 o'clock hour. You, my friend, made it through the Thursday workday. Congratulations. Turn up the tunes. Drive home safely. Win in Rome and autograph are on the way here on the Big Wolf. Right now, it's Ambrosia. You're the only woman.

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A study found that women are almost as prone to road rage as men. The study found that female drivers are almost as likely to tailgate, flip the bird, shake their fist, blast their horn, and cut in front of others. But hey, enough about my mom. I'm just kidding. The joke here is that if you've ever met my mom, she's the least road ragey person on the planet. Right now it's the Beatles on the Big Wolf. It's Gone. I Feel Fine.

0: It's on the way here on the Big Wolf in the 6 o'clock hour. Bobby Brown, Sister Sledge, James Taylor, they're on the way. They're on the Wolf. Hey, if you're a fan of what we're doing, drop us a like on Facebook. 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
5: I'm meteorologist Scott Laurie Moore at the Weather Channel. More thunderstorms firing up, and quite a lot of them. Looks like that's the recipe for the rest of the month. Just a hose of rich tropical moisture up from the Gulf across South Georgia. Our temperatures tonight are 72 degrees with early evening storms drift to the northeast. More PM storms for Friday, Saturday, and Sunday with high temps in the mid and upper 80s, nighttime low temps near 70.
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In the 6 o'clock hour we are. I'm Cody North here with you for one more hour, and we are going to make it a fun one together. My friend. Songs are coming up from Bobby Brown, Sister Sledge, and many more iconic artists.

0: First, there is a study that claims that the nicotine in cigarettes does nothing to relieve stress. It's the process of quitting smoking that helps you relax. We know some folks who would disagree.
1: Coming up in the news, a new study says smoking doesn't relieve stress, quitting does. But being an ex-smoker can be stressful too. Like when you have to keep reminding cheap coworkers they can't bum a cigarette from you because you don't smoke anymore. Or when your wife smells a coworker's perfume on you because the stink of cigarettes doesn't mask it anymore. Or when coworkers won't let you hang around outside the back door while they smoke and trade office gossip anymore. Because now that you've quit, they think you're better than they are. This and more later today.

0: Michael Jackson on the Big Wolf, Man in the Mirror. So crazy story out of New Zealand. It starts off a little sad. There's a 9-month-old puppy, right? Her name's Hazel, and she's been dumped by two previous owners and is living at a local rescue. But things look up for Hazel. Somebody adopts her, and that decision changed both their lives in a big way because soon after moving in, Hazel saved the life of her sleeping owner during a massive, fast-moving house fire that broke out in the middle of the night. The home was engulfed in flames way before firefighters even had a chance to arrive. And during the chaos, the quick-thinking dog gave her owner a sharp, well-placed bite to his arm, giving him just enough time to wake up and escape the burning building with only minor smoke inhalation. Apparently, he's a very heavy sleeper, and the dog was probably barking, and he just slept through it. So the dog bit him on the arm so he'd get up. And so he was able to survive, and Hazel survived as well, and locals and rescue workers are celebrating Hazel for saving her owner. It's horrible that the man lost his house, but at least his dog and his life are intact. So, yeah, you know when people say, oh, my rescue dog saved me as much as I saved her? Yeah, sometimes that's quite literal.
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Big Wolf 96.7, that's Wham! Song's called Freedom. So, were you ever into Pokemon when you were a kid? When I was like 5 or 6, I thought it was cool, and I've kind of maintained the hobby like right around into my teens. But then I moved away from it, I got into other stuff, but a lot of people my age, I'm in my early 30s, are... A lot of people my age are really into it now, and their kids are getting into it, and so there is a Pokemon boom, and the franchise has never been more popular. 10 billion Pokemon cards were printed last year, and that wasn't enough to stop shortages and scalping. So yeah, the world's population is around 8.3 billion, so more Pokemon cards were printed than there are human beings on planet Earth in 2025. That is crazy. A lot of it's scalpers buying up everything, so you know, yeah, and I'm not a fan of those guys, but yeah, popular franchise. Crazy. Kenny Loggins on the Big Wolf. Song's called Meet Me Halfway.

down to Georgia, he was looking for a soul to steal. He was in a bind because he was way behind and he was willing to make a deal. When he came across this young man sewing on a fiddle and playing it hot, and the devil jumped up on a hickory stump and said, boy, let me tell you what.

0: That's it for me. Cody North out the door. You, my friend, have yourself a wonderful Thursday evening. I'll be back tomorrow at 2. Same wolf time, same wolf station as always. 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
1: And now, the weather report.
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5: I'm meteorologist Scott Lauriemore at the Weather Channel. More thunderstorms firing up, and quite a lot of them. Looks like that's the recipe for the rest of the month. Just a hose of rich tropical moisture up from the Gulf across South Georgia. Our temperatures tonight are 72 degrees with early evening storms drift to the northeast. More PM storms for Friday, Saturday, and Sunday. With high temps in the mid and upper 80s, night time low temps near 70.
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